0: Do you feel less nervous now?
1: Yes, a little.
0: That's great. Let's keep practicing. What do you love about Rory?
1: Oh, I love Rory's tail and his

0: Can I have a cookie?
1: No.
0: Can I have a burger?
2: No.
0: Can I have a pizza?
2: No.
0: Can I have a shake?

sit in the house. People with the least always doing the most. I count money while he sucking my towels. Real nasty with them balls, all net, yeah, I'm gross. Why you talking about who body fake? With rolling fillers in your face, you just full of hate. That

Is not what you say before we start to play. It's what you say after that makes me wanna stay.